Hey guys, this is Suka speaking from Batco Project, Oxymoron, and you're listening to Droogies Radio, you Bastards, 24/7 punk and oi.

And he had in his right hand 7 stars, and out of his mouth went a sharp two-edged sword. And the mighty angel took up a stone like a great millstone and cast it into the sea, saying, Thus with violence shall the great city Babylon be thrown down and shall be found no more. And I saw heaven open, and behold a white horse. And he that sat upon him was called Faithful and True, and in righteousness he doth make war.

0: 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Vous écoutez La Droguise Radio. 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
1: Poor? I'd hate to see the good ones.
3: They're monks. They take an oath of poverty.
1: Fighting monks? And I thought you were the only one.
3: I've heard some right tales about them, I can tell you.
2: So have I. And the things they do in the Holy Land.
3: That lot put whole towns to the sword. Whole towns. Jews as well as Saracens. Killing for Christ, they call it.

0: 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H-E-R-B-E-R-T-S.
1: 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H-A-I-R-C-T-S.
0: Stapress. S-T-A-P-R-E-2-S.
1: Mood Boys. B-O-O-D-B-O-Y-S.
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1: 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D-R-O-O-G-I-E-S.
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0: Did it strike you for good? 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

a jerk-off. I don't know what kind of crap you've been reading on your internets and your message boards, but it's all a bunch of bullshit, and you'd be a freaking moron to believe one goddamn word.